Couple of lovers and then a slow jam. Starting off the sound of Rudy Thomas and Trinity, Loving Pauper, Judgment Time.

0: track.
1: Before that, Lucky D and his rendition of Ed Sheeran's Thinking Out Loud. And we started off with, Rudy Thomas and Trinity, Loving Pauper and Judgment Time.

This week's Low Jam from the C&C Music Factory, and I want to blow your mind. JFSR.co here on a Tuesday evening, and DJ Len taking you through to the hour, 6 o'clock. At the top of the hour, we go to the stream for a couple of hours, and we're with Andy Hooton with Shifting Gears, Robbie Collins at 10, and I'm back at midnight with a repeat of this show, taking you through till 2. Then it's a couple of people throughout the day, throughout the night, from today until tomorrow morning. Going back in time. This has been done by quite a few people. But we've got back to Lamont Dozier. At the end of this, we'll have about 25 minutes of upbeat jazz. And jazz funk. Possibly starting with Shack Attack, we're still deciding.

Little jazz number for you, Jimmy Sabatar and Oyayako. Don't ask me to pronounce these in any common sense, especially this time of night. I know it's afternoon for you. As I said, recorded show, heading for 11 o'clock at night here. I've had a bottle of wine. So as we move into the jazz, see you, Phil. Sarah Vaughan's Autumn Leaves.

what a tune, eh? Bud Shark and Sunshine Express. I've got time for two more, and then that's it for this week's selection box. And we've definitely delved through the selection box today, haven't we? Here's another piece of jazz, that's Kenny Clarke and Francine Boland, a big band. A track called Winter Song.

0: putting the jazz into jazz funk soul radio. That is the Kenny Clarke Fantasy Boland Big Band and Winter Song, the penultimate track of this week's show. Hope you've enjoyed today's show. As I say, recorded, and next week as well, unless if I don't get time to do it, I'm running out of days. So you may be hearing this for the second time, I don't know. But hopefully it'll be a fresh show next week. Thank you very much for your ears. Thank you for listening. I won't be able to have not interacted on Facebook because I'm not here. But I'm with you in thought, obviously. And I've got a cold beer or a Metaxa or something in my hand. And I'm thinking of you as I lay on the beach. And I will be again tomorrow morning and the day after and the day after that and the day after that. Not trying to make you jealous or anything like that at all. Anyway, JS Funk Soul Radio. Keep it locked to JFSR. Stay safe. And I'll be back with you next week. Take care. Leave the sound of Shack Attack and keeping it jazzy one more time.
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0: Welcome, welcome to the non-mainstream tougher side of town. 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

0: La la la la. Latin tinged. Percussive grooves up top this week on Shifting Gears. And we began this week's show with our old mate GW, aka Glenn Worthington. The track was called Black Sambuca, and it will feature on a forthcoming EP called Worth the Squeeze. That's due for general release on the 7th of August 2026 on Glenn's Bandcamp page, wherein he releases material under his stage name of GW, G-W-W, capital G, capital W, no spaces. And then second up this week from the album Universo Astrato, Nicola Conte and Nico Lars present Tima Due, and the track was called Galaxy Bloom. I think I've played that track on a show earlier this year. And I'm bringing up the rear for this week's opening salvo from the album Maria, Moises dos Santos, and a great track called Biamba. As I say, this is Shifting Gears with me, Andy H. And as ever, I'm keeping the seat warm for Robbie Collins, who's up next at 10 p.m. UK time with another edition of the fabulous I Heard That Radio programme.
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0: A selection of danceable offerings there for you. First up in that triple was Jihad Mohammed and a track called Think of Me. It was the Koflo Backside instrumental. There is also a vocal version of that track featuring Rona Ray, but I felt that the instrumental versions sort of fit better with my show, you could say. And then up next, Niwin, that's N-I-W-I-N, and Drew Moyo, M-O-Y-O, with a track called Izzy Takazelo. That's spelled I-S-I-T-H-A-K-A-Z-E-L-O. And you can find that on Bandcamp on At Jazz Recordings. And third up in that triple, St. James and KX9000 from an EP called Inner Circle Volume 1, a track called The Gatekeeper.
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0: Bouncier offerings in triplicate. First up, Mistura Pura, aka Federica Grappasoni, with the track Peace in the World, and that was the Afro Carib Funk remix, and you can find that one on Bandcamp. And then Freeze with a great interpretation or remix, whatever you want to call it, of their track Mariposa, which first appeared in sort of circa 1980-81 on the Southern Freeze album. It was the Manix 12-inch disco remix. And then bringing up the rear on Zed Records, Mike T, Do It Any Way You Wanna. And that was the Dave Love Lee Jazz Funk Instrumental. Again, there's a vocal version of that track as part of that release, but I favoured the instrumental. And that track took us to the end of part one of this week's show. For part two, we're going to mix up the flavours. We're going to get slightly mellower. We've got a little bit of funky stuff up next. And in fact, the next track I'm going to play in memory of our much-missed good friend, Richard Felsted.
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0: Three tracks and effectively three interpretations of funk. First up, one of only three oldies on this week's show. Two more to come later. Izo Fitzroy from 2023. The track was called Small Mercies and it was the Art of Tones re-extended remix that I played. And I play that in memory of our much-missed Richard Felstead, who was a massive fan of Izo Fitzroy and played a lot of her music on his shows. Here on JFSR, Sunday lunchtimes, it was essential listening. As I say, much-missed and never to be forgotten. Hope you're listening up there in the sky, Richard. He was a big supporter of mine, and I do miss his comments during my shows. Anyway, we move on. Next up, it was Harder Funk from Jeroboam from Paris, from a self-titled album. A track I featured was called Light Up. I played a couple of tracks from that album. I think it was on last week's show. And then slipping into sort of broken beat territory for Wipe the Needle and Venus Beats. Venus being V-E-N-U-Z from the Wrong Side of the Story EP. It was a track called Never Simple Like It Was Before. Oh yes, that definitely, I concur with that one, that comment, certainly. Okay, next few tracks, we're going to get slightly mellower and move into sort of more jazzier territory as we take you into the closing sequence and into Robbie Collins with I Heard That up next, 10 p.m. UK time.
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0: drummer Richard Spavin has just released a new album. The album's called Light of Day, and the first track in that triple was taken from said album. It was called Fine Line. Then up next from the album My Jazz Identity, Perla Palmieri and the track 500 Miles High. And then staying with that nice mellow jazz vibe, Jasmine Myra from the album Where Light Settles and a track called In an Instant. Another track coming up from the Richard Spavin album towards the end of the show, but we're going to continue in that kind of fairly mellow jazzy vibe.
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0: Three tracks there to keep it in the jazz, new jazz territory. First up, Eric DeMuro from the album Simulacra, and a track that's called Backlash Off the Grid. And then an oldie back to 2019 from Ivan Mamao Conti from the album Poison Fruit, and the track Baccarau. And for this week's penultimate offering, a second visit to Richard Spavin's Light of Day album, and this time with a track called Tilt. That brings us to the end of this week's episode of Shifting Gears. So many thanks for joining me, whether it be live or via the catch-up option. Up next, Robbie Collins, I Heard That, and about 3 minutes' time to take you there, another oldie, this time back to 2021, to an album called Funky Culture, released by Positive Hunters. The track Room 404 is my penultimate offering for this week. Oh, sorry, it's my ultimate offering for this week. Yeah, exactly. And I hope to do something similar next week, so catch you soon. As I say, take you into Robbie Collins with Positive Hunters. And for now, this is Andy H. Over and out.
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0: from the Rhapsody in Blues album, Sweet Gentle Love, written by Slick Super on drums. Thank you. Mr. Barry Finnerty on guitar, please.
1: Okay, right. Now we'd like to do a little piece of nostalgia. It's from Tom Scott's last album, the one before this new one, and it's one you might have heard. Maybe not.

Tuesday night here on JFSR.co with me, Robbie Collins. You're with me for the next couple of hours as we take you up to midnight and the end of this Tuesday. But the man who's just finished, well, he started at 8 o'clock. Who are we talking about? Mr. H, Andy Hooton. Yes, music from the tougher side of town, eclectic selection. All them tunes that you didn't know you wanted to hear until he actually played them. And of course, it's shifting gears, and it really is an eclectic selection that he plays. And some absolutely brilliant stuff as always this evening. And I like it when he says, here's an oldie and it's 2021. Okay then, fair enough. Anyway, of course, Shifting Gears is from the year 2000 onwards. If you want to catch any year before that from Andy, well, you'll have to join him tomorrow afternoon at 4 o'clock for SOS Strictly Old School, where he covers the 70s and the 80s and the 90s. But he'll be back next week with another Shifting Gears at 8 o'clock. Welcome along. I heard that. 2 hours of jazz, funk, and soul with no boundaries. I do have to tell you, it's a bit of a relaxed start this evening. Don't know why, just felt that way. Live tunes is what we started with, but you know that anyway. The Crusaders from the album Live in Japan from 1981, recorded in Tokyo, Japan, and Sweet Gentle Love. And just finished Tom Scott, recorded live at the Bottom Line in New York on the 3rd of November 1978. And that's Shadow. So welcome along. Should we keep the relaxed mood going? Yes, I think we should.

Well, I told you it was a relaxed start to the show. A couple of tracks from 1979. First off was Lips and Sift Squeeze from their self-titled album. And that was Sadao Watanabe from his album California Shower. Absolutely brilliant album as well. Well worth putting into your playlist. And Desert Ride. And actually, as I'm looking, the next three tunes are all from 1979. And I know we started out a little bit relaxed, but I can guarantee the tempo to start to pick up a little bit now. And by the time we get to the crate digging, it will be full speed ahead. But here's Paulette.

0: Jazz up your day, funk up your night, all in one place. Jazz Funk Soul Radio, where the magic happens.
1: Well, all right, you squares, it's time you smoked. Fire up this funk and let's have a toke. It'll make you dance with some of everything. Everybody get high.

That's Rick James and Busting Out from 1979 from the album Busting Out of L7. And before that was Parlette and Riding High. That's the 12-inch version also found on the album Invasion of the Body Snatchers. Got to say a very good evening to Tex James. How are you doing, Tex? Nice to have you company as always, my friend. And also a very good evening to Paul Hobson, PH5, my disco brother in arms. It's his birthday today. So happy birthday, Paul. Make sure you're having a good one. And don't forget, you can catch him live every Saturday night here on JFSR at 8 p.m. So there you have it.

That's Slave, You and Me from their self-titled debut album. And before that was Prince and the classic I Wanna Be Your Lover. Well, on this Tuesday night, it is approaching around about 11 o'clock here in the UK. You know what to expect now, don't you? Yes, we've been crate digging, looking for some 7-inch singles to play for you this evening. Of course, they do span the mid-60s to the mid-70s, but as always, we start off in the 70s. So early to mid-70s we have for you. Five back-to-backs, all from the 70s Soul Session.

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1: And great digging from the early 70s to the mid-70s in the 70s Soul Session. Started off with Lloyd Price and Love Music. Next up, The Car Stairs, It Really Hurts Me, Girl. That was followed by Help Me Get Over My Used To Be Lover by Honey and the Bees. And then Clyde McFatter, Please Give Me One More Chance. And we finished off that section with New Holidays and My Baby Ain't No Plaything. Now we go back one decade. That'll be the 60s, won't it? Yeah, the 60s soul sweep. We start off with The Spinners.

0: Sweep only on I Heard That.
1: And that was part one. We start with the Spinners and Head Over Heels in Love With You, Baby. That was followed by Brenda Holloway and the first one from her. Without love, you lose a good feeling. Next up, the Supremes and Love Is Like an Itching in My Heart. Then we'll keep on rolling. The second one from Brenda Holloway. And then we finished it off with Chris Clark and her version of Do I Love You? Indeed I Do. A little bit of a story on that record. Well, we all know about Frank Wilson's version and what happened to that. Well, after that was done, they actually gave it to Chris Clark to record, which was not unusual in Motown because they used backing tracks and got lots of different artists to record songs and then often decided which one they were released. But she recorded that one and they never actually released it, although it's been released on their reissues and stuff like that ever since. On quite a few occasions, I can tell you. Just a little story for you. Anyway, part two of the 60s Soul Sweep with Herb Ward.

0: Full Sweep, only on I Heard That.
1: That was part two with Herb Ward. That's what we got started with. And If You've Got to Leave Me. And then it was Archie Bell and his Drells, A Thousand Wonders, I Don't Want to Cry. Followed from Pearlene Gray and the Passengers. And then the Leon Young Strings and instrumental version of Glad All Over. And we finished off with Cliff Nobles and Love Is All Right. We'll have more crate digging for you next Tuesday night here on I Heard That. Usually start around about 11 o'clock in our school. Mid-60s to the mid-70s. Start off with the 70s soul session and then into the 60s soul sweep. So make sure you join us next week for more 7-inch goodness.

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That's Bobby Moore from 1975, mixed by Tom Moulton, and Try to Hold On. And also from 1975, before that, Faith, Hope and Charity and A Little Bit of Love from their album simply called Faith, Hope and Charity. But that just about wraps it up for this Tuesday night here on JFSR with me, Robbie Collins, and I Heard That. We'll be back again next Tuesday with another 2 hours of jazz, funk, funk and soul with no boundaries, including the 60 soul sweep and 70 soul session, as we always go crate digging. If you can't catch me next Tuesday, catch me Friday. Yes, the Global Village, 8 p.m. It's all about the disco, you know, for the love of disco, where everything is about disco and nothing but disco. That's all we play. Really, really is. Join me for that if you like your mirror balls and stuff. And then I'm back on Monday morning with the breakfast show from 8 a.m. Tonight, though, I'll leave you with MFSB and Ferry Avenue from the album Philadelphia Freedom. And guess what? Yeah, you guessed it. Also from 1975. Have a great week till next week. I'm out of here. Night.

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2: 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Back to back to back. 3 tracks. Back to back. You're locked into For the Love of Music.

0: we began the proceedings with the free ending, the three tracks I play back to back to get you into the groove, kicking off with the Womack Sisters and Chauffeur. Sounding deep and rich in musical soulful heritage, because it is. The Womack Sisters are siblings of Linda and Cecil Romack, which you may know as Womack and Womack. And of course, the Womacks are a rich musical soulful dynasty. Chauffeur is taken from the eponymous album The Womack Sisters, due out this year on Daptone Records, the purveyors of classic vintage but throw forward soul. Next up was Ella Thompson with Promise to Keep, brand new for Mr. Bongo Music, a killer 7-inch single for modern Australian soul. In that edition of Jelangonda, Mark Ronson, the throwback but the throw forward soul tradition. And the third track, of course, was familiar. It was looking back in our soulful heritage to the Jacksons and Let Me Show You the Way to Go, released in 1976 on Epic Records. Plenty of good music to come in this week's show. We also pay a tribute to Dexter Wansell, who passed away recently. We're going to keep it sultry. We're going to keep it soaked in summer. Coming up next is Jungle with The Wave. JFSR.co.
1: 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Let's go. Journey through the music. 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
1: I've just taken you on a bossa nova journey from a brand new EP, which is a reimagined take on J Dilla's productions. J Dilla being the innovative, highly respected artist and producer for the likes of A Tribe Called Quest, De La Soul, D'Angelo and the Soul Aquarians, Bilal, Erykah Badu, Slum Village, etc. You heard Valetory Laurel and the Ricky Tick Big Band. This is their EP, a take on Dilla classics. You heard Rico Suave Bossa Nova, Sensual. And that definitely, I'm sure, has got your feet a-tapping. Previously, you heard Jungle, a new track from them called The Wave, melodic as ever, from a soon-to-be-released album from this year. Can't wait. The album's called Sunshine. I can't wait to hear more of that jungle sound. And of course, Jungle always have a killer dancing video to accompany the single. Please check that out. We're going to go into a tribute to the late Dexter Wansel fairly soon. Before that, we will play you some Omar and MF Robots, the sounds of now, heritage acid jazz artists just bringing that new fresh sound. Here is Omar with a remix of Lovey Dovey. This is the Kenny Dope remix. Keep it here on your Tuesday toe tapping show, the show that tingles your feet and send those sensations all the way up your body for the love of music. JFSR.co.

0: And I do hope I am putting a smile on your face this afternoon or whenever you choose to listen to this show. MF Robots with Hello Sunshine, taken from their current album 3, part 1. And MF Robots are former Brand New Heavies members Ian Kincaid and Dawn Joseph. Loving this track. Also, as I said, I played you previously Omar and Lovey Dovey, the Kenny Dope remix, taken from a EP to come of the remixes from Omar's current album, Brighter the Day. And previously, I forgot to mention that the Visions of Dilla kind of jazz reimagined versions of J Dilla tracks is also released on BBE Records. Purveyors of just quality music. Don't forget we have a Dexter One Soul tribute to come. We'll be going through tracks produced or played on the much missed keyboardist, producer, songwriter, a stalwart of Philly International, of Philly Soul, and an inspiration to many artists. Before we kick into the tribute to Dexter One Soul, I want to say hello to Sally White. How you doing, Sally? Of course, Mr. Tex James, Miss Sweet Pea, Mr. Richard O'Gorman driving on his way, and also to Minnie Heyman and Shelley Joseph. I hope you are well. And also to Mr. John Gibbon. Hope you're well. Keep it tuned, keep it locked to jeffassart.co for the love of music.
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0: Thank you for tuning into For the Love of Music here on JFSR.co. I'm Carl Christopher. I'm providing you the Tuesday Toe Tappers each and every Tuesday between 12 and 2 p.m. or whenever you tune into the show. I played you the Jones Girls, fresh all the way back from 1981 with the classic Nights Over Egypt. I just gave you a remix touch from Groove Funkle. Playing this, of course, as this track is produced and played on by the late Dexter Wamsell. Playing this in tribute to Dexter Wamsell. And previously you heard The Sweetest Pain, taken from the Time Is Slipping Away album, 1978, released on Philly International Records. More classic music from Dexter Wamsell to come. I'm sure you know this one. It's a toe tapper, most definitely. This is Life on Mars, the Opalopo remix.
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0: 1,000 times. Denzel Wansel was an industry architect. During the 1970s and 80s, Wansel operated as a key resident songwriter, producer, and A&R director for Kenny Gamble and Leon Huff. The sound of Philly. He wrote, arranged, and produced for massive artists like the Jacksons, Teddy Pendergrass, Lou Rawls, and Patti LaBelle. I will go on to play you records from the Jacksons, Gene Kahn, and the Yellow Sunshine Orchestra. And they will probably go back to more from Denzel Wansel. Keep it jfsr.co.
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1: Hello, Dawn.

Carl Christopher, for the love of music, giving you a funk attack. This is Dexter Wansell. Funk Attack from the Time Is Slipping album, released in 1978. And previously you heard Yellow Sunshine, a band where Dexter Wansell was the keyboard player. Don't Tell Me Later Girl, released in 1973. Gene Kahn was up with Give It Up, 1979, produced and played on by Dexter Wansell. And then the Jacksons with Keep On Dancing from the 1976 album The Jacksons, released on Epic Records. A fitting tribute with a signature sound, pioneering funk and jazz, R&B from Dexter Wansell. Next up is Jamiroquai. And the last time I played Jamiroquai, the record got stuck. Let's hope it's going to be all right when I play this. Taken from the 1996 Traveling Without Moving album, Jamiroquai and All Right.

Carl Christopher for the love of music, bringing you those Tuesday toe tappers, digging into the crates, bringing out the classics of the classics. Gary Bartz with Music Is My Sanctuary from Blue Note Records, and one of the best cover versions that you will hear of Stevie Wonder's as Gene Harris from the 1977 album Tone Tantrum. You can also find this on Capitol Rare, Funky Notes from the West Coast, Essential, Sticky, Soaking version of as. I'm going to throw forward into contemporary Latina, as we do like to play some Latina here on For the Love of Music. This is Kuru Kuru with them. Pa Casa, brand new for Mr. Bongo Records. And then we're going to get into some Lionel Richie. JFSR.co.

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1: Prince and the Revolution. Another lover hole in your head. 1986 from the Parade album. Deep in the funk, playing you, Prince in the Black Keys. If you know, you know. This is when funk gets deep. The funk gets dirty. Ooh. Previously to that, I played you the Curious remix of Lionel Richie's Love Will Find a Way. 1983, taken from the Can't Slow Down album. The big one, the one with All Night Long. Dancing on the ceiling, running with the night, hello, etc. And then we had something new, brand new from Kuru Kuru, Bempa Kasa, released on Mr. Bongo Records. We're having fun, dipping into the funk, soaking you in funkiness. Can you feel the stench of good old funky music? Let's throw forward and we'll look back and throw forward again. New up from Jelan Ngonda from his new album, Doctrine of Love. This is Burning Temptation. JFSR.co.
2: 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Good for your ears. Your ears.

0: take you to the grocery store with this one by Alex Opal Outfit and Acanthia Long. A throw back and a throw forward, a combination of Brit Northern Soul and New Orleans Soul. Brand new music, it is indeed called Grocery Store. One more track for me before I bow out and hand you over to Raj Lal. He's with you between 2 and 4 p.m. with the Platinum Soul Show. Next up is Dionne Warwick. You're Gonna Need Me, 1973, from the album Just Being Myself. Ciao, ciao for now.
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2: 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It's called The Selection Box. We start off jazzy, have three lovers rock tracks at the midway point, followed by my slow jam of the week. The rest is filled with soul, jazz funk, R&B, soulful house, and whatever else comes out of The Selection Box. 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

0: kicking off this week's UK Soul Chart, a former single for Taiwan, Mr. Snatch You Up. It's on his album, The Signature, and the album's a non-mover this week at 30. And at 29, it's Georgie B and the Groove Association with their album, My Time to Shine.
1: Number 29.

0: That's My Time to Shine, another former single on another great album. The album My Time to Shine by Georgie B and the Group Association is at 29.
1: Number 28.
0: It's Julian Jonah at 28. He's double.

0: Jonah, 2080's double header, the tracks Take My Love and that track Tell Me. Come
1: on, show me. Number 27.
0: It's the first of our new entries on this week's chart. It's Tony Lindsay, Falling in Love.

the first of those new entries is the return of Tony Lindsay onto the chart with his latest release that's called Falling in Love. It's a drop of six places for Booker Newbury III and Mike Stevens. Their double header, I Can't Forget About You, and this version of Just Can't

Michael Canterbury III and Mike Stevens, their version of Just Can't Give You Up, along with their version of I Can't Forget About You, down six places at 26. And there's a drop of seven for Zed Soul, the album Those Words.

0: That's It's You, Zed Soul. It's on the album Those Words. The album falls from 18 down to 25, and there's a drop of 10 places at 24 for Windy Carione's I Saw You.
1: Number

0: track from Windy Cariones. That's I Saw You. Saturday falls from 14 down to 24, a drop of 10 places on this week's UK Soul Chart. And at 23, it's another new entry, this time for Robbie Love, back on the chart with When Love Comes Around.
1: Number

22. 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

0: with the sad passing of Dexter Wansall. That's a re-entry onto the UK soul chart, recently released as a 7-inch vinyl version on Expansion Records. It is Dexter Wansall, The Sweetest Pain. You're listening to the UK Soul Chart Top 30 Countdown with me, Cliff James. There's a new entry at 20 with a brand new album, Doctrine of Love. It's Jalen Nagonda.
1: Number 20.

That's Burning Temptation. It's on the brand new album from Jalen Nagonda. And the album's called Doctrine of Love. Of course, it was a former single earlier in the year as well. But that's a new entry in 20. Down to Stone Paxton, Caught in the Storms.

It's a new entry in at 18. That's Prince LDJ, Can I Have Your Number? And down three places at 17 is the UK's very own Luca Setto. Sweet Love Him. Number 17.

down two places at number 17. That's Lucas Seto, Sweet Lovin'. And there's a big fall out of the top 10 from 6 down to 16. Dropping 10 places is JC Soul with Show Me.

0: Whether it's raining or the sun is shining, we've got the perfect music for any weather. 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
2: Welcome back as we continue this week's UK Soul Chart Countdown with me, Cliff James. We heard from Georgie B and the Groove Association earlier with their album My

with a brand new Summer Vibes mix. That's Georgie B and the Groove Association. You know, a new entry in at 15. And a 14 out of the top 10. Down from 9 last week is Shayla Prosper, Expectations, with, you guessed it, the Georgie B remix.

0: At 14, the Georgie B remix of Expectations. That's Shayla Prosper. And down from 10 to 13, Terry Green featuring Dino Sirius and Brandon Lane. This is Starlight.
1: Number 13.

0: 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That's Starlight, this week's number 13. And at 12 is Down to Earth, Sweet Surrender.
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0: 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That's Down to Earth, Sweet Surrender.
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0: Rising back up one place, the album Natalifia, It's Hill Street Soul.

fabulous Nigel Lewis mix. That's Reggie Myricks featuring Taiwan, the sweetest, down 5 places at number 10. And there's a rise of 10 places up into the top 10 and 9 this week. The album Just Let It, it's Jared Lawson.

0: 1 on the UK Soul Chart. However, it's a drop of one place down to number 4 for Nicole Henry. That's Everything Is Fine. And at number 3, it's off the top spot. Last week's number 1, the album Rivers Run Deep for Debbie Rivers, is at number 3.
1: Number

A Sweet Bitter Love is on the album Rivers Run Deep. Last week's number one, the album by Debbie Rivers, is down from one to number three. And it's a non-mover at two for Keith Eatman. What you gonna do for me?

0: A non-mover at two. That's Keith Eatman with his version of What You Gonna Do For Me. So it's time to reveal our brand new number one on this week's UK Soul Chart Countdown, knocking Debbie Rivers off the top spot. Congratulations to Down to the Bone. Their brand new album, This Way Forward, is the brand new UK Soul Chart number one. Going to leave you with the track Feel So Good featuring Natasha Watts. You've been listening to the UK Soul Chart with me, Cliff James. I'll catch you soon. Ta-da.
1: The UK Soul Chart number one.

Good afternoon, everybody. Mike Ashley here with another Soul Freedom. Live in the lab today. This record once described by the great Dave Godin as his favourite soul record. Betty Swan and Make Me Yours.

Erica Yancey, Nora Edeen on the mix again. That is so good. A few early call-outs. Tim Collins, of course, I knew he'd love the first track. Also Ray Caviano, Kevin East, Errol Ramdean and Gloria. Thanks for joining me today. This is King and Shy FX. Dare to Dream.

Pat back live, so you get it warts and all. This is Roger Campbell and In Love. The next man played in Stroud last Friday, I think it was. I didn't know about it until very, very late, so I was never able to go. I heard, though, it was packed out, and it was a great show. So good to see him filling sort of local halls. This is Brian Jackson. Here he is with Masters at Work and Raheem Devon. I meant to play it just now, as you probably noticed.

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The first of today's three deep soul sides, that is V, and Cheating is a No-No. If you like this kind of music, I'll be guesting on Tommy Charles's Slow and Low Night at the Departure Lounge in Bedminster, Bristol, if anyone's around, on the 5th of July, I think, first Sunday of the month.

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1: Good morning, beautiful. I just want to reassure you that today is going to be a good day. I just want to let you know, when you look in this mirror, that the person staring back at you believes in you.

Good afternoon and welcome to Text James. That's Caught Up in a Whirlwind. That is Richard Stepp. This next one we've got is Miles Sanko.

shot and killed in 1970. He lay in an unmarked grave for 34 years until his worldwide fan base put a memorial bench placed on his grave. The Three Marlowes.

The wonderful Soul Children and Poem on the Schoolhouse Door. Don't play much I'm a Piano on this show. Here's one. Stay with it. I've already cut out a lot of the intro. It's a long track, but when it gets there, you'll know.

Gary Desetage and Don't I Know You. Next you got the Paul Simpson Connection with Dance Mix of Sweeter Sweeter.

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Every Wednesday, midday UK time. This is LeSean Collins. And what you gonna do now? This is the Floaters.

Just Funk Soul Radio, jfsr.co, also live on Mixcloud. This is Nathan Haynes featuring Vanessa Freeman and Brother of Mine. Before that was Leon Thomas, Love Each Other. And coming up next, we've got The Times. All You Ever Wanted to Know About Love.

0: 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Do you feel like a party?
1: 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Tell me, do you feel like a party?
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0: Got to be one of the best outfits out there right now. That is Crackers At and Shine. Thanks, Gloria. Thank you for comments. Appreciate it. One more from me after the drop. It'll be another one from Brian Jackson with Masters at Work, and this time with Moody Man. I'll be back same time, same place. That is next Wednesday, midday UK time. And I look forward to seeing you then. In the meantime, have a good week. Keep it locked to Jazz Funk Soul Radio. And we're closing with We Almost Lost Detroit.
1: 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Thank you for making us part of your musical journey.

kind of take Detroit. McGill and Brian, they wouldn't have it. They tried to take it, baby. Let me talk to you. See, it stands out on the highway, right? Like a creature from another time. Yo, check this out. See, it inspires the baby's cool.

this is just start, just the beginning, baby. You see, just 30 miles from Detroit. You dig what I'm saying? Stands this giant power station. And it ticks each night as the city sleeps. Let me tell you, seconds from annihilation. But no one's ever to think about the people. You understand?

reputable track there from Stone Paxton. That was released in February this year. Caught in the Storm from the forthcoming album Generation X. Beautiful, beautiful track. This is Jenny B on Jazz Funk Soul Radio with the Sky High Show every Wednesday from 2 till 4 p.m. Hope you've all had a wonderful weekend just gone, and looking forward to the next weekend coming up. And let's hope the sunshine stays out. Shout going out to Carl Maverick Niles. Carl, thank you for tuning in and for sharing details of my show. Very much appreciated. Next track coming up is Ty Kareem and George Griffin. Keep on doing what you're doing, part one, 1980.

Yes, Ty Karim was a local legend on the LA soul circuit, although she never really received her due on a national level, despite having released several powerful dance tracks on various small labels from the mid-60s through the early 80s. Most of her releases, which included the hit Lighting Up, were produced by her second husband, Kent Harris, whose own singing career was all but over when the two met. Harris devoted his creative energy to Karim's career, wisely featuring giving full rein to her voice on their productions, many of which originally appeared on Harris's own Romark imprint. A 12-inch collaboration with George Griffin, which you just heard, Keep On Doing What You're Doing, in the early 80s was a hit in the UK and brought Karim a good deal of attention in Europe. Karim died in 1983, and aside from serious soul fans of soul and R&B, her impressive body of work was all but forgotten. The story probably could have ended there, but her daughter Karim, after reading a fanzine article on her mum, decided to move to the UK and, blessed with a voice very similar to her mother's, began singing her parents' song on the Northern Soul Circuit. Absolutely amazing. A shout going out to Victor Anderson and also to Ricky Connell. Ricky, thank you again for sharing details of my show. Hope you're enjoying it so far. Anyway, next track coming up is Jungle, Keep Me Satisfied. This is from 2025.

Shout going out to Kevin Stubberfield and Grant Santino. Next track coming up is Michael McDonald's Sweet Freedom, the original extended body Alive mix from 1986.

Always love that track and Michael McDonald's voice. He is an American singer, keyboardist and songwriter. He was a backing vocalist for Steely Dan from 1973 to 1980 and rose to fame as the lead vocalist of the Doobie Brothers across various stints 1975 to 1982, 1987 and 2019 to present. McDonald wrote and sang several hit singles with the Doobie Brothers, including What a Fool Believes, Minute by Minute, Taking It to the Streets, Real Love, and It Keeps You Running. He's also performed as a prominent backing vocalist on numerous recordings by artists including Toto, Steely Dan, Christopher Cross, and Kenny Loggins. His solo career consists of 9 studio albums and a number of singles. He's also recorded for television and film soundtracks. He's a recipient of 5 Grammy Awards, was inducted into the Rock and Roll Hall of Fame as a member of the Doobie Brothers in 2020, and he was inducted into the Songwriters Hall of Fame in 2025, and that was very much deserved as far as I'm concerned. Shout going out to Paul Robinson and to Russell Davila. Next track is Blair and Who is Blair from 1978.

Shout going out there to Derek Mulder and Kink Teak. Next track coming up is Rose Royce and Still in Love, the extended version from 1982.

fantastic there. I always like Rolls-Royce's version of it. It's just fantastic. Shout going out to Murad Kazari in Montfermeil, France, and to Marcus Rotterman. Next track is Kerry Chandler, On My Way, the extended mix from 2021.

Sorry, that finished a bit quickly there. I wasn't ready for it. Next track coming up will be Moody Man and Black Mahogany from 2004. Moody Man's done a hell of a lot of stuff. So much stuff, I'll be here all afternoon telling you all about him. So I'm just going to play the track. Good chat going out to DJ Def K Ramligan and Azeek Chowdhury. Here we go with Black Mahogany 2004.

Thank you to Moody Man. Great track there. Shout going out to Lawn Daly and to Tex James. Next track is for both of you from Peter Heller. It's called Big Love. Thank you guys for sharing details of my show and supporting me. Very much appreciated.

That was actually released in 1999. It was held at top spot in charts for 3 weeks and was also ranked by Billboard as the number one dance song of 1999. Track peaked at number 12 in the UK at the same time. Pete Heller is actually recognised in the dance community for his solo work. He's an electronic DJ and house music producer from England. His remixes with frequent collaborator Terry Farley. As a duo, they've released popular tunes under the names Heller and Farley Project, or Farley and Heller, Fire Island, plus The Look and Feel. In 1996, they released Ultra Flavor. A track peaked in the charts, and in 2000, he remixed Moby's song Southside. If you've just tuned in, you're listening to Jen Jenny B on Jazz Funk Song Radio with the Sky High Show, every Wednesday from 2 to 4pm. Shout going out to Will Sawney and Angela Denton-James. Next track comes from Bluey and Friends, featuring Tom O'Grady. By the way, congratulations to Bluey for being awarded his MBE from King Charles. Very much well-deserved indeed. This track is it features Tom O'Grady, and it's called The Story of the Rhodes, which is the keyboard from 2017. Got the magnificent voice of keyboard player Tom O'Grady on it.

my neighborhood would talk about Billy Preston playing one with the Beatles. This instrument created by jazz theorist Harold Rhodes during World War II. He was using recycled aeroplane parts from B-17 bombers. It's been a love affair for me. Yeah, I love the Rhodes. Yeah, it really kicked in when I heard Herbie Hancock, Stevie Wonder, Ramsey Lewis, Max Middleton on Jeff Beck's Blow by Blow. Dave Grusin, Bob James on Roberta Flack's Feel Like Making Love. And later on tracks like Nautilus.

Fantastic song there. Great History of the Rhodes. Fender Rhodes. Captain Smooth next with Kick It All Night from 2024. Shout going out to Eric Quashy and to Ray Caviano. Here we go with Captain Smooth.

0: Smooth. He's from Madison in Wisconsin. He's the founder and writer, producer, and band director for the bands Red Rose Dub Foundation, Space Force, and the record label Smooth Sailing. Shout going out to Mettie Bergman Peterson and Solly Brown. Next is a track from 1975, Johnny Hammond, Los Conquistadores Chocolates, from the album Gears, 1975.
1: Niño, vente conmigo, escúchame. Te cuento una cosa. De unos hombres. Ay, estos hombres.

that whole album Gears has got so many fantastic tracks on. I've had it absolutely donkey's years. Fantastic track. Going out to Jim Jackson and the Atlanta crew. Hope you're all having a fantastic time. I hear it's very, very hot over there. Well, it's so cold over here. Some days it's been so cold, I've had to put the heating on in June. Can you believe it? Not good. Anyway, next track coming up is C.E.L. Assad and Sabrina Child with The Time Is Here, C's Club Mix from last April 2025.

Zl Asad is one of the leading artists in Morocco's house scene, as he's got plenty of great stuff on his page on Bandcamp, so check it out. Shout going out to James Kohler and Barry Bryan. Next track is Mark Evans and Back to Your Place, DJ Spen and Easel original mix from March 2025.

The next track I'm going to play was actually scheduled for about another four tracks time, but I noticed that the time is moving on and I want to get this one in. It's a brand new track from Barry O.B. featuring M.A. Fashi and Basil Isaac, a track called Ensayuka. I don't actually think it's been released yet, but it's obviously this year, 2026.

great track, Baz. Thank you for sending that to me. Shout going out to my lovely sis, Steffi, and to Kevin Lovelace. Next track is Mr. Offbeat, The Low End Theory, original mix from May 2025.

Well, the bottom end certainly did it for me, but so did those lovely chords. Shout going out to Robert Clark, Mike McKenzie, Robert Leach in Brooklyn, New York, and to Liam Took. Next track is Vencer Caff and More Soul with Don't Ever from April 2025.

0: Well, folks, looks like it's come to the end. I've got no time left to play anything. Thank you all so much for tuning in. Thanks for your listening ears. Hope you've enjoyed the music. I'm wishing you a fantastic rest of the week. Hope you tune in next time. Same time, same channel. Jenny B on Jazz Funk Soul Radio with the Sky High Show every Wednesday from 2 to 4 p.m. See ya.
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0: This is Strictly Old School with me, Andy H, here on JFSR.co, the show wherein we take you on a musical trip down memory lane. And this week's journey takes in the years 1973 to 1996 inclusive. And we started with a triple from Mass Production. Oh yes, first up from the album In a City Groove. It was a track In a City, and that was from 1979. And then from the 1981 album Turn Up the Music, it was the title track Turn Up the Music. And then back to 1977 for the album Believe and the track Free and Happy.
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0: Looking at the track list for this week's show, that's looking like at least three quarters of the show is made up of pretty much funky dance floor offerings, and there are three more there for you. First off, from 1981, Easy, E-A-Z-Y, and a track called Project Funk. That was released as a 12-inch on Vanguard Records. And then back to 1975 for the incredibly funky Jimmy Castor Bunch. From the album Super Sound, the track A Groove Will Make You Move. Well, it bloody well should do. And bringing up the rear for that triple. 1976, the self-titled album Wood, Brass and Steel. Played a track from the same album last week. It was obviously Wood, Brass and Steel, not Streel. Steel, no, I think there's no such word as Streel. Steel, and a track, or a great version of the track, Always There. And we continue.
1: 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Jazz, funk, soul, radio.

0: the very, very underrated Creative Source, with a track from 1976, which appeared on the album Consider the Source, which was released on Polydor Records. The track was called Good Lovin' is Good Living. Well, it is when you can get your teeth around the words. And before that, from 1973 on Invictus, The Eighth Day, and a brilliant track called Chiba. And then we started that triple with the Brits, the Brand New Heavies from 1994, from the album Brother, Sister, and a great instrumental track called 10 Ton Take. Shame that that's not available on anything other than a very, very expensive vinyl copy of the album. I've tried to see if it was available on a 7-inch or a 12-inch single, but cannot find it, because that's a great little track. In fact, it's a track that really could have been a hell of a lot longer, which would have made it even better.
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0: for more tracks from the funkier end of the music spectrum. And that quadruple began in 1974 with an album called Rufusized, released by Rufus featuring Chaka Khan. They also went under the name of Rufus, and then there was Rufus with Chaka Khan, and I think it was Chaka Khan featuring Rufus. You know, all of those name changes, it kind of reflected the growing importance of Chaka Khan herself. But for me, they're just plain and simple Rufus. And the track was Once You Get Started. And then from 1976, from the immortal Songs in the Key of Life album released by Stevie Wonder, the track Contusion, a nice funky instrumental. And then from 1991, Ford and Co. with Coco and the track Be Who You Are. And then from 1977, Eastbound Expressway, with a track called Cloudburst, which was released as a 12-inch single back in the day, but then featured on a compilation album, Disco Recharge, Ian Levine, 24 Hours a Day, The Disco Years, which I think came out about, oh, it's probably about 12 years ago now. Right, we're going to have a slight change in musical direction now. However, we're still reasonably funky, but also with some sort of disco leanings. We got our second triple of the week. We heard from Mass Production at the start of the show. This time, it's the turn of Crown Heights Affair.
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Intrepidica, the unique, distinctive, classy sound of the band Crown Heights Affair, whom I managed to catch live. I think it must have been 1978, maybe 1979, possibly even 1980.

0: See, I can't really remember, but I'm absolutely certain the gig was an all-dayer at Blackpool Mecca. Yeah, fabulous band on record and live. The three tracks there, first up from 1978 from the album Dreamworld. The track was Things Are Going to Get Better. And then back to 1976 and the album Do It Your Way. And the track Music Is the World. And then for the end of that sequence, jump forward to 1979 and the album Dance, Lady Dance. The track was Come Fly With Me. Very distinctive horn sound with Crown Knights Affair. Quite sort of brash and high-pitched. Very distinctive, as I said. And pretty much their music is instantly recognisable. But we're going to close the lid on their funk and disco type stuff for this week's show as we move towards the closing sequence, and obviously we get the fusion crates open towards the end of the show. Before we go into some full-on fusion, I've got a bit of an interlude track if you like. It's got a new jazz feel to it. It's from 1996. I'll give you the details after we've heard the track itself.
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0: 1995 the year for that one, although it also appeared on a compilation in 1996. A Forest, Mighty Black, and the track High Hopes, and that was the instrumental version that I played. As I say, appeared on a 12-inch in 1995, and then on a great compilation called Good Feelings, Jazz New Beats Volume 1, that appeared in 1996. And as I said, that track signals a change in musical style for between now and the end of the show, and it's fair to say that the Fusion Crates are well and truly open.
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0: The sound of fabulous fusion from the mid to late 1970s. First up in that triple from 1979 from the album Days Like These. It was Jay Hoggard and the track Taking It to the Streets on GRP Records, which was always a sign of quality contained within. Then from 1976, Jimmy Owens, Do It to It. And then bringing up the rear from 1977, Wayne Henderson of one time Crusaders fame, the track I'm Staying Forever. I played the Dave Lee reinterpretation of the track Ladybug. That's off the track on the 7th of June, by Wayne Henderson originally. And it's fair to say that it went down rather well indeed. Right, that brings us through to this week's penultimate offering.
1: 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The perfect mix right here on JFSR.co.

0: this week's penultimate offering from 1973 from an album called Giant Steps, released by Woody Herman. The track La Fiesta, and that brings us through to the close of another Strictly Old School. So many thanks for joining me, whether it be as broadcast or via the catch-up option. Presence and company and support very much appreciated indeed, both by the station and yours truly. We'll do something similar next Wednesday, 4 p.m. UK time, and don't forget you can catch me at 8 p.m. on Tuesdays with Shifting Gears, wherein I feature music released at any point from the year 2000 onwards, with an emphasis being on new and recent releases. Up next should be Warren J and the R&B Takedown. And to take it there, we're going back to 1994 to an album called Siren Song, released by Jessica Lauren. The track is called Dangerous Curves. It's an absolute beast of a track. And until the next time, this is Andy H. Very much over and out.
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Hey Soul family, welcome to the R&B Takedown, me Warren J here on jfsr.co, home of jazz, funk and soul. Really do hope you're having a good week so far, and thank you to Andy for the last couple of hours. This week, the first half hour, music from Russ D, Krisha Turner, Nao Yoshioka and Joseph Solomon. Three in a row, Susie's Choice and Commercial Break as well. Start things with Phil Jones. It's a track

Devin Tracy and Someone. What a great track that is. Oh. Up here next we got Russ D. This one's called Call It Love.

some lovely soul jazz there from Cresha Turner and Your Ego. Here's Nao Yoshioka featuring Jamila Woods and Safe Place.

an artist called Alfie Foster. And All I Need. Final track now in your first half hour of the show is Joseph Solomon and Half on the Blame.

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three in a row there from Huge Groove. First up was Measure for Measure from 2023. Track in the middle featuring Rashawn Patterson with Much Love from 2016. And this one playing now, The Phoenix from this year. Here's Cornell's CC Carter.

Inea. It's called Therapy Wasn't Enough and that all falls down. Got another track for that later on. Here's Ego Ella May now take us in the second hour with Sister.

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4: This week's track is by my lovely friend LaVille. It features Du Bois, and the song is called Sunshine.

Glenn Lewis called Impressions. Here's something new there from Georgia B and the Groove Association. It's called You Know. It's a Summer Vibes mix.

Hi, it's your girl Candace Whitson. Soul Family, I relax and unwind to the coolest grooves with Warren J and the R&B Takedown on JFSR.co, the home of jazz, funk, and soul.

That was interesting. It's Adrian Evans. Reality, that's the Pax Vibe remix. We're going to Zaska's EP now, it's called Nectar. This one features Shiv and What We Had.

0: They're an Irish neo-soul band. Now different artists on rotation. And that's a good one. Zaska and Shiv with What We Had. Tamara Dos Santos is next. This is Only Me.
1: Warren G.

kind of in the final half hour of the show, got music from Down to the Bone, Change, another track from Inea. 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
3: We go to 2004 for this week's commercial break. This track reached number 4. And it is by Jennifer Lopez and Ja Rule. This is Ain't It Funny.

Jennifer Lopez, Ja Rule, Ain't It Funny, this week's commercial break. Here's another track from Shy FX featuring King. This one's called 100.

Hunter Jr. featuring Ishaya with Stay. Band of the Bones' new album, called The Way Forward, features various artists. This one features our own Natasha Watts. This is Dan to the Bone and Feel So Good.

right up my street, that one is. Down to the Bone featuring Natasha Watts and Feel So Good. Here's Winter now with I Just Want to Love You.

in turn, I Just Want to Love You. Got about 10 minutes, I hand over to Trix and his Box of Tricks show. Here's Change featuring Tanya Michelle Smith with Embrace Me Now.

another track there from Therapy Wasn't Enough by Inea. Track's called Outside. Here's the final one for me for this week. Monica XYZ. And some of them are true.

I was just getting into that one as well. Thank you for joining here on the RB Takedown here Wednesdays, 6 to 8 here on JVSR.co. Coming up next, and following me, I can feel the hairs on the back of my neck standing up. Goosebumps all over my body. The Dark Lord returns. It's Tricks with his Box of Trick Show. Stick with JVSR and show the man some love. I'll be here again next week. Lots of great music for you. 3 in a row, Susie's Choice, and the commercial break as well. Enjoy the rest of your Wednesday and the rest of the week too. If you're out the weekend, play safe and be safe. All that's left me to say is bye-bye.

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You are the heartbeat of Jazz Funk Soul Radio. Thank you for making us part of your musical journey.

this are. This is Jazz Front Soul.

very good afternoon, good evening, good morning to you, wherever you are on Planet Funk. I'm DJ Trix, this is The Big Box. And if you didn't know, the big station, of course, JFSR.co. Big thanks to all today's presenters. And of course, the Milk Tray Man, the R&B Don, Mr. Warren J, R&B Takedown. Wicked stuff, my friend. As always, back with you each and every Wednesday, 6 till 8. Right here on Jazz Funk Soul Radio. So you got me for the next 2 hours. What's inside the box tonight? Of course, our regular features, the Street Sound Selection, an old school soulful duo, some new upfront cuts for your butts, classic jams, rare jams, a cheeky mix or two, shout-out segment at 9 o'clock UK time. And as always, old school like we used to get back in the day, we finish with some slow jams in Smooch's Corner. All that and more between now and the hour of 10. Hope you can stay with me and indeed with us here at Jazz Funk Soul Radio.

So as we open the show with a classic courtesy of Leroy Hudson, get to this, you'll get to me. Here's the sounds of DeBarge,

something brand new. Something brand new from the UK's Georgie B, Second Image fame. You know, that's the one remixed, liking that. Before that, MJ, You Rock Me World. You Rock My World, even for me. Dario Camella mix. Tricks on the ones and twos on a Wednesday night, live from the towers, JFSR.co. Always a pleasure to have your company wherever I find you. 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

Going out especially as requested to DJ Dazza, one of the Magnum Funketeers. Down to Tony Smith. Ooh, I like the way it feels from the rarer side of the crate. 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
1: So good, we did it three times. So you just heard something brand new on the Sounds of Change, courtesy of the main man, Ray Caviano, RFC Records, put out some classic jams and LPs by that group. That's a new one featuring Tanya Michelle Smith. The track Embrace Me Right Now. We like that. And some serious airplay here in the UK. Stepping back with the Club Classic from Holland, Mai Tai and History.

couple of R&B joints with the head nodders. Of course, the sounds of love. Dennis Taylor and Enough is Enough. Before that, Jaheim and Like a DJ. And just before that, an 80s banger from Sahara and Love. So fine. It's Tricks on a Wednesday night from the Big Bad Towers. As always, a very warm welcome. Jazz Funk.

Liking that. That's brand new from Kevin East. The track Keep a Light On remix. Here's a classic from Art Tones. Give My Love. Oh, yes.

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1: Sounds of the Art of Tones. And Give My Love. Do like that. Just got 9 o'clock here in the UK. As always, we jump straight inside. The regular roll calls. As we say, break it even and welcome to the Space Princess, Yvonne Felix, Susan Owen, Maria Lindo, Julie Kerr, the Disco Twins, of course, Jonty and Dom. Big shout to Glenn Clayton celebrating his birthday today. Edging nearer to that bus pass. Shout out to Brian Earl, Mr. Bob Pickett, the one and only Grandmaster. Big shout down there on the English Riviera. Oliver McAfee. Mike Rusby, Paul Clements, Tracy Taylor, Paul Clark. Good evening, one and all. Big shout to my two funky soul brothers. Of course, Mr. Ruben Pagliacci. And Tex James. As we celebrate, good morning down under to Howard and Gaynor Sanaski. They're in Adelaide, Australia. In Japan, Sen Ishii. Also saying a very good afternoon to some of our listeners over there in the US of A. Bracing for the World Cup. Steve on clean. Q Beamy. Lady D. Rob Rusin. Freddie Washington. Mr. Larry Dixon. Adam Lugg. Big shouts. Len Marshall. James Reno. The one and only Ray Caviano.
2: Say what?
1: Good afternoon, one and all. Back in the UK, big shout to Phil and the Night Owl crew. Also, a very good evening and welcome.
2: Sweet.
1: John Gabriel. The one and only Mr. Opus Productions. Ray Hayden. JT Turner, Bob Redding. DJ Woody. Mr. Eddie Rock. Ruben Boyce. Lewis Guinness. Big shout to Daniel Russell. Lindsay Howe. C-Bang Taylor. Amanda Davis-Johnson. Gav G-Style Bell, Mr. Andy Havens. A warm welcome to the Mainland Funketeers, of course, DJ Dazzle Wallace. Wayne Collius, Mr. Colin Maimans. Ricky Connell, Jason Bat, and the Pied Piper. Mr. Cole Page. Good evening to John Claude, the Plymouth Soul Posse. Also, good evening and welcome to Ian Spencer, Basil Brook, over there in Europe. A very good evening and welcome. Christiana Baldoff and Mr. Marcus Rodman. Torben Zenker. Santi Suarez. Donatella Guzzi. Hasley Lareish, Errol Gosman, Penka Kasabova, Sandra Simicini. Very good evening to you all. Back in the UK, big shout to Lorne Daly, Colin DeRibbett, Fungmaster Fern, Mr. Tony Stevenson, Mr. Dave Noyes. Debs Murphy. Big shout to Carol Steve, the gorgeous Mrs. Trix, all our Facebook crew's logs, and of course, some of my colleagues on the choir side. A warm, warm welcome. Yes, we know that. It's Trix. It's a big box on the big station, Jazz Funk Soul Radio. Always a pleasure to have your company. Doing my thing every Wednesday, 8 till 10, live on the towers. 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Accompanied by Kiski Valley, catching a beat. My little friend of many, many years. So, second half of the show, some more new cuts. Street Sound Selection, the Old School Soulful Duo, and Smoocher's Corner. 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

0: Mr. Lance Ferguson. Featuring Rita Satch. The track My Future.
1: Ken Bruce here. You are listening to the Jazz Funk Soul Master DJ Tricks on JFSR. He is never 1 year out.

Sounds of Astrid Gilberto. Disco Fire, of course, the girl from Ipanema. Here's Mr. Sherman Hunter. He's dancing to freedom.

Going out to all those disco fiends. I suppose we've got to dedicate this to the disco twins, the Jonty and the Dom. Sounds of Sherman Hunter. Can't beat a bit of Sherman. The track, Dance for Freedom. A warm welcome if you're locked in. It's DJ Shrix. This is The Big Box. An eclectic journey through the soulful spectrum each and every Wednesday, 8 till 10. All styles, all flavours, you know how we do. Right here, courtesy of Jazz Funk Soul Radio. Back with something brand new. Hold tight.

0: liking this. This is brand new. Courtesy of the artist Tucker. The track, Tender Kisses. Going to lead us nicely into the old school soulful duo.
1: It's soul time.

right to the very last drop. This week's old school soulful duo. You just heard in the background the sounds of the TSU Tornadoes and What Good Am I. Before that, from a rather rare album from 1974, the sounds of 100% Pure Poison from the LP Coming Right Back At You, and the track Holes In My Shoe. As always, back with another two next week. Coming at you with something brand new from one Mr. CeCe Carter, Cornell. Check this out.

0: brand new from Cornell, CC Carter. The track Let's Get Away From Here, and it's obvious he's heavily influenced by the LA great Marvin Gaye. We love it. Right, let's do this.
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0: me wanna ride a hop, you can look at me. 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
1: So there you go, guys, this week's Street Sound selection. From the Street Sounds 88.1 DM series. The Bristol Massive, of course. Smith and Mighty. And their rendition of the classic staple, Anyone. As always, back with another selection next week.
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0: Cyber Hopper, and of course, Mr. Snow and the track Nina. We do like that. Right, I'm looking at the clock. I don't know where the time goes, but you know what? It's that time of the evening where I ask you to dim the lights, grab that special person, that loved one, and invite them inside Smooch's Corner.
1: Smooch's Corner.

0: sounds, of course, of Dionne Warwick and Deja Vu. Well, that's almost it for me, guys. As always, my many, many thanks for locking in, for taking another journey with myself, DJ Tricks, and the Big Box of Tricks show right here live on a Wednesday evening from the UK, 8 till 10. Hopefully, God willing, you can join me again next week. Just leaves me to say, as always, have an amazing week. Enjoy yourself. Have an amazing weekend. Have fun. Be safe. And we'll catch you on the other side. Until then, take care. God bless. Tricks out. See ya.
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It's called The Selection Box. We start off jazzy, have three lovers rock tracks at the midway point, followed by my slow jam of the week. The rest is filled with soul, jazz funk, R&B, soulful house, and whatever else comes out of The Selection Box. 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

Well, good evening, good evening. Happy Wednesday, everyone. Got a bit of a sore throat because I've been screaming, come on, England, for the last 2 hours. Our first game kicked off today for the World Cup, and the boys did not let us down. Hope you're doing well. Happy Wednesday. DJ Ritters on Jazz Funk Soul Radio, kicking it off with Dix Hooper, the drummer from the Crusaders from 2011. I've got some groovy tunes for you. I'm going to make it up as I go along today because there was no time to sit down and think about anything that I would play as I was watching England take on Croatia. So I hope you enjoyed this impromptu show. Soul, some jazz, some classic tunes, and whatever else I can lay my hands on. Happy Wednesday, everybody. Thanks for tuning in. Is a track by Wilton Felder.

That's Wilton Felder on the saxophone. That track was produced by both him and Joe Sample, who was his longtime bandmate in the Crusaders. And the vocals are Bobby Womack, the legendary, the amazing Bobby Womack, and Altrina Grayson. You know, it was rumored Bobby Womack's career wasn't going too well until he started this collaboration with Wilton Felder. And probably one of their biggest hits was Inherit the Wind, I remember that. Here's another legend, Bob James and David Sanborn. The track is called Maputo. Happy Wednesday. DJ Ritters on Jazz Funk Soul Radio.

from the album Double Vision, released in 1985. That's Bob James and David Sanborn, two legends of smooth jazz. The track was written by another legend, Marcus Miller, believe it or not. And the track is Maputo. You're listening to DJ Ritters on Jazz Funk Soul Radio, the internet's number one Jazz Funk Soul Radio station in the UK. There you go. It's a Thursday morning. Keeping some of the jazzy stuff going for a little bit longer.

That's David Margam, based in Spain. The track is called Whispers. It was from January of last year, released last year. And before that, Pieces of a Dream. Lovely, lovely track. From the album we got this, it was a track called Take a Stroll. Here's a bit of Sade.

Who would have thought back in 1984 a model turned singer would absolutely take the world by storm? That was her debut album. It was called Diamond Life and the track is called Hang On To Your Love. Sade. I think she's doing a tour again, or she's coming out again with some music. I'll have to check that. There was a rumour and a legend, or maybe I just imagined it. Who knows? You're listening to DJ Richards on Jazz Funk Soul Radio. I'm all over the place today. That was 1985. Here's something from last year from a band called Change. You may remember them. And this was released last year. It was called Unconditional Love with Tanya Mitchell-Smith.

based in the UK, Chris Bangs, and the vocals of the most in-demand singer I know, Rita Campbell. Oh my gosh, the track is called Warm Weather, which is what we've got at the moment. It's good stuff, right? Summer is upon us. Soon it'll be July and people will be heading to the beach and whatever else they can think of. I'm going to stick to the UK theme for a little bit, a couple of tracks emanating from the soulful sounds of the UK. This is A Whole Lot of Yum Yum. Evening Champagne King, a Georgie B remix.

horizon I see the sun shining for you and me, ever so brightly for the whole wide world.

There we go, the original Soul Boy, Tashan. The words resonate today, as they did then. The track is called Soul Survivors. And before that, we had a whole lot of Yum Yum. The remix from Georgie B featuring Evelyn Champagne King. You're listening to DJ Ritters on Jazz Funk Soul Radio. It's a lovely, gorgeous Wednesday. Bit of a sore throat because I was screaming, "Come on, England!" for about an hour and a half. Took its toll. Here's a track by a chap from Philadelphia International. Sorry, from Philadelphia, Pennsylvania. Ashley Scott. The track is called Always.

0: And that was released last year. As I said, the chap is from Philadelphia, Pennsylvania. Soulful, soulful sounds of Ashley Scott. Luxury Soul. The track is called Always. You're listening to DJ Ritters on Jazz Funk Soul Radio. I'm here every Wednesday evening, 7 p.m. on the East Coast. Every Thursday morning in the UK. Thanks for joining me. I'll be right back after these messages. Don't go anywhere.
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the dulcet tones of Teddy Pendergrass. That was from 1988. It was produced by the Calloway brothers, Reggie and Vincent, and the legendary Nick Martinelli back in the day. I think he was all over Loose Ends, if I'm not mistaken, and you can hear that theme, right? Love, love, love. It's a track by Bill Withers with Grover Washington Jr. Just the two of us.